into the record. So that says a lot about you. Let's introduce this group of fine musicians.

Down on the drums, Herbert Perker. And those fine sounds on guitar, Alex Makacek. We miss you, Barry. We know you're looking down on us. So you got me, Justin Randy, from the world famous Baked Potato.